0: point forward, no second chance. Touring the globe, I'm taking a piss. I knew what I wanted at a glance. I need it all in my hand.
1: I need it all, nigga, in advance. I didn't ball, but I made a jam. Know what I saw in the trench. Don't do the talk, you get spanked.
0: This shit was all a part of the plan. Please do not step out of rank. Put the foot on my fork and tell them to scram. Clean up the mess in the sink. I'm facing the northeast, deep in prayer. The bus is just casual to me. I see the same shit everywhere I go. It's kind of greasy. I told 20 better than me. I still got vendettas to see through.
1: I keep him more hot in his bag, but he know it's better to keep. I throw the tour profits on the dancer, I might invest in some weeds. I did some tour routes in the vans, a five step in the niche. Explore them lessons could teach. I hope this message will reach.
0: The AMG straight up the street. I buy a Bottega and Bling. 4, 5, 6, I'm cleaning up easy. If you love me, then why would you leave? And you might as well say what you mean. Shot caller got everything greenlit. My fault, my record ain't clean. Got caught up heavy with his teens. They lost steps to the scheme.
1: Grew up in red, belly of the beast. Posse the Benz, Bentley or a Beamer. I'm on my neck, heavy with a gleam. I know I'm death ready like a team. I know my best bet on the beat.
0: I feel like lead belly pulling strings. Bro, I got a tech card on the team. Prone to attack, it's time to eat. Put a few real niggas on their feet. They gotta deal with it when we bleed them. This shit was real deal till you bleached it. I sent the flick in for the beast. I took a trip for relief. I can't relent for a reason. Had to make sense of my demons. Found out we live with their research. On the strip, swiveled in a ski.
1: Some lost in the hands of the reaper. I put my last sip in the streets. I was taught use my hands and my feet for everything flashy ain't what it seems.
0: No second chance. It's touring the globe and taking a piss. I knew what I wanted at a glance. I need it all in my hand. That shit was part of the plan. Lo and behold, the only one standing. Hurtling over all the trap.
2: Tony.

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Hey, man, put your visor down. You lose the key and we're in trouble. Okay? Just walk around for 1 second. Oh, my golly.

0: Yeah, that's super.
1: Okay, all you better is, Gordo. You said shut down, I shut down, and we dropped, didn't we?
2: Yes, sir. But we is here. And is we here? How's that look?
1: Pressures look great.
2: Okay, that side's complete.
1: You said you could tell America that Challenger is a source withdrawal.

I never had a place to call my own, and slept so many nights out all alone. I spent so many hours slowly breaking in, and finally found someone who'd let me in. But if I said too much, please.

sick of it all. Search engine on, looking for God. Telescope, nah, then had to look far. Green in the yard, the sun, moon, the stars. Eyesight trouble from watching the news. Mad Dawn rerun, the old bank hustle. This episode by Burning Hell Productions. Always doing the most and doing nothing.

99 S Series 6 in the caravel slick with the animal prints and know the codes. 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

0: what death don't kill, life. 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Fire to the leaf, dogs at the hill. Waves to the rhythm, spokes on the wheel. Trill, trill, trill, trill, trill, trill, trill. 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Life.
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0: Honey, are you fucking kidding me?
1: As a youngin', I was down trying. Now I hop out the chopper like Bobby Brown to get the count guala. Cabbage and llamas, all types of fauna. Kid with the most knowledge will obtain the touch top dollars. I'm in the track hawk playing Tremaine Hawkins, engineered garments. 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I was down horrendous and took it on the chin. I ain't jump off the porch. We was homeless. I had to come off the bench. Vince caught an arm in the rim. Got the blick in the formula fair. The 30 clip hanging out like a dorsal fin. Sipping soil, might pour up the gin. You trying to quarrel with me and get your shawty banned, much to your chagrin. A southern legend like Shawty Pimp. Start calling me twin. We the literal definition, the opposite. I fuck my money up like Flocka did. My account said something got to give. Treating the hunters like it's some pocket lint. 20K designer dad fit. The Glock fat as fuck like DJ Khaled. Wet up your challenger, boy, I'm accurate. Walk inside the bank and do a backflip. Withdraw the racks, my shooter out in London. Handle chaps like crack lips. I'm all that in a bag of chips. Hit Benihana with somebody, bitch. She giving me noggin to my astonishment. I'm in Houston, the club, Onyx on the iPad. Documents with the pie graphs. Calculating bands while I'm around ass. When you're having fun, look how the time passed. 100 bands that designer trousers look like thigh pads. AMG bands are Alpina. Alkaline dying, poke.

0: Carolina, defy logic. She wanna give me a piece of ass, I wanna add topping. Pitching bags of powder, rising. Cash option, cornhole, how the bag drop in. Listen. They can't breathe without cotton. This is oxygen.
1: It's oxygen.
0: Not again, he got a not again. 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
1: Quarter to ten.
0: It's do a dad pole pimp, by my scratch like catnip. Toe craving like calling these boys cappers, Nick. 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Got the recipe they can't resist. Watch what you're saying, like you texting shit.
1: Like you texting
0: shit. 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
0: Do community service with this street sweeper. Dressing all white like a beekeeper.
1: A beekeeper.
0: Who needs these?
1: Who needs these?
0: These bunnies want their eggs fertilized.
1: Fertilized.
0: Maybe later I need a baker, I apologize.
1: I apologize.
0: It's a coincidence how events coincide.
1: Listen.
0: But nevertheless, my coins have arrived. In search of oasis.
1: Oasis.
0: Striving for greatness.
1: For greatness.
0: Stepping on work in my aces. 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Drop it in water, I'm basting.
1: I'm basting.
0: In my apron. 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

0: zijn majesty had in het. 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
2: Yeah. 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
3: Okay.
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1: 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On this astonishing new album, Tom DJLL transforms the trumpet into a volatile electronic organism, feeding breath, brass, and feedback through modular synths. Rooted equally in AACM freedom, harsh electronics, and electroacoustic improvisation, these pieces move between ecstatic jazz invocation and collapsing circuitry, where melodies dissolve into swarms of metallic resonance, ghost frequencies, and fractured pulses. At once deeply physical and radically synthetic, the album sounds like Louis Armstrong dreaming inside a failing cybernetic laboratory. 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

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Wallpaper slowly flaking, whoa, event of my day. I'm still stuck on this cracking stool, staring at your masquerades like a fool. 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I'm still stuck on this cracking stool, licking your face on my network too. 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

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Whoa, event of my day. I'm still stuck on this cracking stool, licking your face on my network tool. Still stuck on this cracking.

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1: FM. Ain't no matter what they do, no matter what they say, the man can't lose one of them. I'm a match along the way, as I'm a tin moon bash and find on the